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0: 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Oh, I gotta have faith. Because I gotta have faith, faith, faith. I gotta have faith, faith, faith.
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1: Stay for just a while. Stay and let me look at you. It's been so long, I hardly knew you.